This is Marcus Spaceri of 107.9 The Berg with your weekend lineup, powered by Liuna. All weekend long, the Gibson Gallery is celebrating two milestones, the 130th anniversary of the historic Michigan Central Railroad Station and the reopening of their Caboose Museum. The 130th anniversary transportation exhibit that they'll have up and running from October 1st to the 11th will explore Amherstburg's rich history in transportation and the stories that helped shape our community. Check it out down at the Gibson Gallery this weekend. This Friday, October 2nd, Team Gorin Remax at 12105 Tecumseh Road East is hosting a family fall fest. The event will feature food trucks, cozy drinks with fall flavors, numerous local vendors to browse through, live music, magicians, face painting, fall photo ops. You get the picture, a lot. That'll be running from 5 to 9 p.m. Friday night. Also happening Friday night from 7 to 10 p.m. is a concert down at Circuit 1055 Drew Allard Road. This concert will feature some very familiar your names from the local hour, including the Indiana Drones, Moon Suits, and Jeff Carrier. The Drones will also be celebrating the release of their new demo that evening. Again, that's 7 to 10 p.m. at Circuit. Saturday, October 3rd, from 9 in the morning to 2 in the afternoon, brings another spectacular downtown Windsor Farmers Market. And as you may know, this is the final month for it, and in my opinion, the best month. So head on out there and get a look at all the wonderful fall items that they've got. Again, that's downtown Windsor from 9 a.m. to 2 p.m. folks. And happening nearly congruently with the farmers market is the Kennett Orchard Vendors Market in Essex. This market will be up and running from 9 a.m. to 3 p.m. and will feature a long list of local vendors to choose from, as well as tasty treats from food trucks. Tons of opportunities to get autumn treasures this weekend. Sunday, October 4th kicks off at the coziest spot in our town, the River Bookshop, for story time at 11 a.m. This weekend, they'll be highlighting Fire Prevention Week with guest reader Amherstburg firefighter Cameron Arksey returning to tell some tales of fire safety. Then we're off to the races 1 p.m. on Sunday, October 4th, as the Leamington Raceway is hosting their annual Wiener Dog Racing Day. Let me tell you, you don't want to miss this local spectacle. It's truly something to behold. They're just so darn cute. And as always, free parking, free admission, plenty of opportunities to win big with $100 gas cards, and a chance to win $500 with Press Your Luck. 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
2: No way. I can't believe it.
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0: creature of myth, and yes, I am real. 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

This is Marcus Basseri of 107.9 The Berg with your weekend lineup, powered by Launa. All weekend long, the Gibson Gallery is celebrating two milestones, the 130th anniversary of the historic Michigan Central Railroad Station and the reopening of their Caboose Museum. The 130th anniversary transportation exhibit that they'll have up and running from October 1st to the 11th will explore Amherstburg's rich history in transportation and the stories that helped shape our community. Check it out down at the Gibson Gallery this weekend. This Friday, October 2nd, Team Gorin Remax at 12105 Tecumseh Road East is hosting a family fall fest. The event will feature food trucks, cozy drinks with fall flavors, numerous local vendors to browse through, live music, magicians, face painting, fall photo ops. You get the picture, a lot. That'll be running from 5 to 9 p.m. Friday night. Also happening Friday night from 7 to 10 p.m. is a concert down at Circuit 1055 Drew Allard Road. This concert will feature some very familiar names from the local hour, including the Indiana Drones, Moon Suits, and Jeff Carrier. The Drones will also be celebrating the release of their new demo that evening. Again, that's 7 to 10 p.m. at Circuit. Saturday, October 3rd, from 9 in the morning to 2 in the afternoon, brings another spectacular downtown Windsor Farmers Market. And as you may know, this is the final month for it, and in my opinion, the best month. So head on out there and get a look at all the wonderful fall items that they've got. Again, that's downtown Windsor from 9 a.m. to 2 p.m., folks. And happening nearly congruently with the Farmers Market is the Kennett Orchard Vendors Market in Essex. This market will be up and running from 9 a.m. to 3 p.m. and will feature a long list of local vendors to choose from, as well as tasty treats from food trucks. Tons of opportunities to get autumn treasures this weekend. Sunday, October 4th kicks off at the coziest spot in our town, the River Bookshop, for story time at 11 a.m. This weekend, they'll be highlighting Fire Prevention Week with guest reader Amherstburg firefighter Cameron Arksey returning to tell some tales of fire safety. Then we're off to the races 1 p.m. on Sunday, October 4th, as the Leamington Raceway is hosting their annual Wiener Dog Racing Day. Let me tell you, you don't want to miss this local spectacle. It's truly something to behold. They're just so darn cute. And as always, free parking, free admission, plenty of opportunities to win big with $100 gas cards, and a chance to win $500 with Press Your Luck. 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

0: This Sunday at Leamington Raceway, one of the most popular events of the season. 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

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All weekend long, the Gibson Gallery is celebrating two milestones, the 130th anniversary of the historic Michigan Central Railroad Station and the reopening of their Caboose Museum. The 130th anniversary transportation exhibit that they'll have up and running from October 1st to the 11th will explore Amherstburg's rich history in transportation and the stories that helped shape our community. Check it out down at the Gibson Gallery this weekend. This Friday, October 2nd, Team Gorin Remax at 12105 Tecumseh Road East is hosting a family fall fest. The event will feature food trucks, cozy drinks with fall flavors, numerous local vendors to browse through, live music, magicians, face painting, fall photo ops, you get the picture, a lot. That'll be running from 5 to 9 p.m. Friday night. Also happening Friday night from 7 to 10 p.m. is a concert down at Circuit 1055 Drew Allard Road. This concert will feature some very familiar names from the local hour, including the Indiana Drones, Moon Suits, and Jeff Carrier. The Drones will also be celebrating the release of their new demo that evening. Again, that's 7 to 10 p.m. at Circuit. Saturday, October 3rd, from 9 in the morning to 2 in the afternoon, brings another spectacular downtown Windsor Farmers Market. And as you may know, this is the final month for it, and in my opinion, the best month. So head on out there and get a look at all the wonderful fall items that they've got. Again, that's downtown Windsor from 9 a.m. to 2 p.m., folks. And happening nearly congruently with the Farmers Market is the Kennett Orchard Vendors Market in Essex. This market will be up and running from 9 a.m. to 3 p.m. and will feature a long list of local vendors to choose from, as well as tasty treats from food trucks. Tons of opportunities to get autumn treasures this weekend. Sunday, October 4th kicks off at the coziest spot in our town, the River Bookshop, for story time at 11 a.m. This weekend, they'll be highlighting Fire Prevention Week with guest reader Amherstburg firefighter Cameron Arksey returning to tell some tales of fire safety. Then we're off to the races 1 p.m. on Sunday, October 4th, as the Leamington Raceway is hosting their annual Wiener Dog Racing Day. Let me tell you, you don't want to miss this local spectacle. It's truly something to behold. They're just so darn cute. And as always, free parking, free admission, plenty of opportunities to win big with $100 gas cards, and a chance to win $500 with Press Your Luck. 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

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All weekend long, the Gibson Gallery is celebrating two milestones, the 130th anniversary of the historic Michigan Central Railroad Station and the reopening of their Caboose Museum. The 130th anniversary transportation exhibit that they'll have up and running from October 1st to the 11th will explore Amherstburg's rich history in transportation and the stories that helped shape our community. Check it out down at the Gibson Gallery this weekend. Saturday, October 3rd, from 9 in the morning to 2 in the afternoon, brings another spectacular downtown Windsor Farmers Market, and as you may know, this is the final month for it, and in my opinion, the best month. So head on out there and get a look at all the wonderful fall items that they've got. Again, that's downtown Windsor from 9 a.m. to 2 p.m., folks. And happening nearly congruently with the Farmers Market is the Kennett Orchard Vendors Market in Essex. This market will be up and running from 9 a.m. to 3 p.m. and will feature a long list of local vendors to choose from, as well as tasty treats from food trucks. Tons of opportunities to get autumn treasures this weekend. Sunday, October 4th kicks off at the coziest spot in our town, the River Bookshop, for story time at 11 a.m. This weekend, they'll be highlighting Fire Prevention Week with guest reader, Amherstburg firefighter Cameron Arksey, returning to tell some tales of fire safety. Then we're off to the races 1 p.m. on Sunday, October 4th, as the Leamington Raceway is hosting their annual Wiener Dog Racing Day. Let me tell you, you don't want to miss this local spectacle. It's truly something to behold. They're just so darn cute. 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

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All weekend long, the Gibson Gallery is celebrating two milestones, the 130th anniversary of the historic Michigan Central Railroad Station and the reopening of their Caboose Museum. The 130th anniversary transportation exhibit that they'll have up and running from October 1st to the 11th will explore Amherstburg's rich history in transportation and the stories that helped shape our community. Check it out down at the Gibson Gallery this weekend. Saturday, October 3rd, from 9 in the morning to 2 in the afternoon, brings another spectacular downtown Windsor Farmers Market, and as you may know, this is the final month for it, and in my opinion, the best month. So head on out there and get a look at all the wonderful fall items that they've got. Again, that's downtown Windsor from 9 a.m. to 2 p.m., folks. And happening nearly congruently with the Farmers Market is the Kennett Orchard Vendors Market in Essex. This market will be up and running from 9 a.m. to 3 p.m. and will feature a long list of local vendors to choose from, as well as tasty treats from food trucks. Tons of opportunities to get autumn treasures this weekend. Sunday, October 4th kicks off at the coziest spot in our town, the River Bookshop, for story time at 11 a.m. This weekend, they'll be highlighting Fire Prevention Week with guest reader Amherstburg firefighter Cameron Arksey returning to tell some tales of fire safety. Then we're off to the races 1 p.m. on Sunday, October 4th, as the Leamington Raceway is hosting their annual Wiener Dog Racing Day. Let me tell you, you don't want to miss this local spectacle. It's truly something to behold. They're just so darn cute. And as always, free parking, free admission, plenty of opportunities to win big with $100 gas cards, and a chance to win $500 with Press Your Luck. 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
1: It's another episode of What Makes Amherstburg Great. You know, we're in here always trying to paint a pretty picture with our voices on the radio. But today we're going to be talking about art alleys. It's Nathan Carr and Richard Petty. And Richard, why are art alleys so important?
2: Well, art alleys have been around for a long time. You can Google art alley and you find good towns, good cities across the world that have them. So, you know, Amherstburg does have one in Art Alley. It does great things for towns. It attracts people. Mm-hmm. It actually raises property values. The research indicates that people get more pride. It just really highlights another reason why you should come to Amherstburg.
1: When we look at the history of an art alley, is that something that's been around for a long time? I know Amherstburg's about 4 years old, right?
2: Yep.
1: So how did that come to be?
2: Well, it's almost over 2 years ago now when I decided to travel around Ontario looking at great small towns. Art jumped out in a couple places, especially Huntsville. Huntsville really focused on the Group of Seven. They've got over 30 murals around the town. They didn't have Art Alley, but it got me really focusing on the arts for small towns like Amherstburg. At the same time, I've been very aware. I've gone through the Graffiti Alley in Toronto, the Belt in Detroit. And again, I Google art alleys, and boy, Australia's got some great art
1: really?
2: Alleys. And, you know, the huge budgets. That's not our case. But, it just said we should do one.
1: What is it when you see these art alleys? You have traveled around and seen a lot of them. What is it that stands out most for you?
2: Just the very fact that they're there, that they're free, that they're going to be in a place that people can access. And again, it's often local artists. They can get to show their stuff. And you bring in the case of Art Alley in Amherstburg, we have an artist who comes in from Flint, Michigan. So there's so much they can see and so much they can contribute to the town.
1: It's really widespread too, and it brings in a lot of cool things. Where is it in Amherstburg, and what can people expect to see if they visit?
2: Okay, so there's two entrances. One is off Ramsey to the east, the east entrance, and that's beside the bakery and beside the bookstore, and you can enter there. The other side off Dalhousie, you can enter there. And the moment you go in, there's over 20 installations in there. So the first things you see is David Creed on the bookstore. Then you see some Dirks. Then you see Naomi Peters, which is an Indigenous artist. She has two. Then you go in, and we actually have reproduced a number of photographs from the historic archives of Amherstburg. Then you go on, you've got one by the Beatles, the one that we just finished this last year that beside Downtown Espresso Cafe talks about this old man thinking about the future. It's all free. You walk through it. And you know what? Some art alleys focus on one artist or one theme. We chose to mix it up.
1: Yeah.
2: So you're not going to like all of it, but you're going to like some of it. And that way it appeals to a greater mass of people.
1: And maybe you'll walk away liking something new as well, which is pretty interesting stuff.
2: It sure is.
1: And it's something we talk about. We do dive into the topic of art a lot. We have done so on our previous discussions here on What Makes Amherstburg Great. Do you think it really does have a positive impact on Amherstburg's image as a great small town?
2: I believe that one of the things I wanted to focus on when I started investing in Amherstburg, that I really believe, you know, heritage is big here, and we've talked about that a lot, that arts could be another thing. And when we first started looking at it over 6 years ago now, there was something like 12 art installations in town.
1: Wow.
2: Now there's over 60. And they're not all in Art Alley. Art Alley is about a third of them, but they're popping up all over the place. And it's a point of difference now, and it's, I believe, and listen, Windsor's got some art, Essex has got some art, Kingsville's got some art. Windsor has probably as much, but it's spread over a much bigger footprint, but versus Kingsville, Essex, far more, and it's now, I'm going to say, the number one art destination in the county of Essex.
1: That is fantastic. You love to hear it. Let me ask you this. This stood out in my mind when you just said that. We've grown so much to having all these installations. Is there a cap on that, or is the sky the limit when it comes to having more art in a town?
2: Well, if there's a wall, there can be art. The other thing is there's something that's really, it's the Bloomberg Asphalt Art. I don't know what it's a group. At Bloomberg, the rich ex-mayor of New York. And asphalt art is art on the street. And that's something we have that at the crosswalk mm-hmm. in front of the Legion. So that's asphalt art. I believe that the new Dalhousie Street, there's room for a big mural there. And actually, I hope to talk to the town about it.
1: Lots of room for a future inspiration here in the town of Amherstburg. 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

This is Marcus Passeri of 107.9 The Berg with your weekend lineup, powered by Launa. All weekend long, the Gibson Gallery is celebrating two milestones, the 130th anniversary of the historic Michigan Central Railroad Station and the reopening of their Caboose Museum. The 130th anniversary transportation exhibit that they'll have up and running from October 1st to the 11th will explore Amherstburg's rich history in transportation and the stories that helped shape our community. Check it out down at the Gibson Gallery this weekend. Saturday, October 3rd, from 9 in the morning to 2 in the afternoon, brings another spectacular downtown Windsor Farmers Market, and as you may know, this is the final month for it, and in my opinion, the best month. So head on out there and get a look at all the wonderful fall items that they've got. Again, that's downtown Windsor from 9 a.m. to 2 p.m., folks. And happening nearly congruently with the Farmers Market is the Kennett Orchard Vendors Market in Essex. This market will be up and running from 9 a.m. to 3 p.m. and will feature a long list of local vendors to choose from, as well as tasty treats from food trucks. Tons of opportunities to get autumn treasures this weekend. Sunday, October 4th kicks off at the coziest spot in our town, the River Bookshop, for story time at 11 a.m. This weekend, they'll be highlighting Fire Prevention Week with guest reader, Amherstburg firefighter Cameron Arksey, returning to tell some tales of fire safety. Then we're off to the races 1 p.m. on Sunday, October 4th, as the Leamington Raceway is hosting their annual Wiener Dog Racing Day. Let me tell you, you don't want to miss this local spectacle. It's truly something to behold. They're just so darn cute. 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

This is Marcus Passeri of 107.9 The Berg with your weekend lineup, powered by Liuna. All weekend long, the Gibson Gallery is celebrating two milestones, the 130th anniversary of the historic Michigan Central Railroad Station and the reopening of their Caboose Museum. The 130th anniversary transportation exhibit that they'll have up and running from October 1st to the 11th will explore Amherstburg's rich history in transportation and the stories that helped shape our community. Check it out down at the Gibson Gallery this weekend. Saturday, October 3rd, from 9 in the morning to 2 in the afternoon, brings another spectacular downtown Windsor Farmers Market, and as you may know, this is the final month for it, and in my opinion, the best month. So head on out there and get a look at all the wonderful fall items that they've got. Again, that's downtown Windsor from 9 a.m. to 2 p.m., folks. And happening nearly congruently with the Farmers Market is the Kennett Orchard Vendors Market in Essex. This market will be up and running from 9 a.m. to 3 p.m. and will feature a long list of local vendors to choose from, as well as tasty treats from food trucks. Tons of opportunities to get autumn treasures this weekend. Sunday, October 4th kicks off at the coziest spot in our town, the River Bookshop, for story time at 11 a.m. This weekend, they'll be highlighting Fire Prevention Week with guest reader Amherstburg firefighter Cameron Arksey returning to tell some tales of fire safety. Then we're off to the races 1 p.m. on Sunday, October 4th, as the Leamington Raceway is hosting their annual Wiener Dog Racing Day. Let me tell you, you don't want to miss this local spectacle. It's truly something to behold. They're just so darn cute. 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
1: I took the supermarket flyers from the windowsill. I threw the day-old tea from the cup. Packed up the photo album Matthew had made. Memories of a life that's been loved. Took the Garrett Wilson cars and stuffed animals.

This is Marcus Basseri of 107.9 The Berg with your weekend lineup, powered by Launa. All weekend long, the Gibson Gallery is celebrating two milestones, the 130th anniversary of the historic Michigan Central Railroad Station and the reopening of their Caboose Museum. The 130th anniversary transportation exhibit that they'll have up and running from October 1st to the 11th will explore Amherstburg's rich history in transportation and the stories that helped shape our community. Check it out down at the Gibson Gallery this weekend. Saturday, October 3rd, from 9 in the morning to 2 in the afternoon, brings another spectacular downtown Windsor Farmers Market, and as you may know, this is the final month for it, and in my opinion, the best month. So head on out there and get a look at all the wonderful fall items that they've got. Again, that's downtown Windsor from 9 a.m. to 2 p.m., folks. And happening nearly congruently with the Farmers Market is the Kennett Orchard Vendors Market in Essex. This market will be up and running from 9 a.m. to 3 p.m. and will feature a long list of local vendors to choose from, as well as tasty treats from food trucks. Tons of opportunities to get autumn treasures this weekend. Sunday, October 4th kicks off at the coziest spot in our town, the River Bookshop, for story time at 11 a.m. This weekend, they'll be highlighting Fire Prevention Week with guest reader Amherstburg firefighter Cameron Arksey returning to tell some tales of fire safety. Then we're off to the races 1 p.m. on Sunday, October 4th, as the Leamington Raceway is hosting their annual Wiener Dog Racing Day. Let me tell you, you don't want to miss this local spectacle. It's truly something to behold. They're just so darn cute. And as always, free parking, free admission, plenty of opportunities to win big with $100 gas cards, and a chance to win $500 with Press Your Luck. 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

This is Marcus Passeri of 107.9 The Berg with your weekend lineup, powered by Launa. All weekend long, the Gibson Gallery is celebrating two milestones, the 130th anniversary of the historic Michigan Central Railroad Station and the reopening of their Caboose Museum. The 130th anniversary transportation exhibit that they'll have up and running from October 1st to the 11th will explore Amherstburg's rich history in transportation and the stories that helped shape our community. Check it out down at the Gibson Gallery this weekend. Saturday, October 3rd, from 9 in the morning to 2 in the afternoon, brings another spectacular downtown Windsor Farmers Market, and as you may know, this is the final month for it, and in my opinion, the best month. So head on out there and get a look at all the wonderful fall items that they've got. Again, that's downtown Windsor from 9 a.m. to 2 p.m., folks. And happening nearly congruently with the Farmers Market is the Kennett Orchard Vendors Market in Essex. This market will be up and running from 9 a.m. to 3 p.m. and will feature a long list of local vendors to choose from, as well as tasty treats from food trucks. Tons of opportunities to get autumn treasures this weekend. Sunday, October 4th kicks off at the coziest spot in our town, the River Bookshop, for story time at 11 a.m. This weekend, they'll be highlighting Fire Prevention Week with guest reader Amherstburg firefighter Cameron Arksey returning to tell some tales of fire safety. Then we're off to the races 1 p.m. on Sunday, October 4th, as the Leamington Raceway is hosting their annual Wiener Dog Racing Day. Let me tell you, you don't want to miss this local spectacle. It's truly something to behold. They're just so darn cute. And as always, free parking, free admission, plenty of opportunities to win big with $100 gas cards, and a chance to win $500 with Press Your Luck. 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

0: This Sunday at Leamington Raceway, one of the most popular events of the season. 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

Hello and welcome to the Dot Morris Show on 107.9 FM The Berg. I'm Dot Morris and this is a show where we trace the stories behind the songs. I hope you'll stay with me for the next hour because we've got some great tracks. The Dot Morris Show is powered by Liuna, building communities, creating careers and changing lives. Released on October the 5th, 1962, our next song, Believe It or Not, turns 64 on Monday. The Beatles recorded it three times that year, with Pete Best, Ringo Starr and session drummer Andy White each playing a different version. The original single used Ringo's take. The version on Please Please Me used Ringo's take. The version on Please Please Me used White, with Ringo on tambourine. The Beatles with Love Me Do.

The Beatles with Love Me Do. In 1972, Walter Becker and Donald Fagen introduced Steely Dan with Can't Buy a Thrill, an album that combined polished pop with overtones of jazz. This song's account of repeating the same mistake rides on Latin-tinged percussion, with Danny Díaz adding an electric sitar solo. From that album, Steely Dan with Do It Again.

from 1972, Steely Dan with Do It Again. Uncle Cracker gave Dobie Gray's 1973 hit a new life nearly 30 years later. Gray joined him on this recording, turning the cover into a duet between the singer who made the original famous and a new generation of radio listeners. It became a major hit in 2003. Uncle Cracker and Dobie Gray with Drift Away.

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Brad Arnold wrote the verses and chorus at different times, then found a way to join them while singing in his car after band practice. He described the song as being about chasing your dreams, but also about the regret of dreams you've missed. It appeared on Three Doors Down's 2000 debut album, then became a single in 2001. Here is Three Doors Down and Be Like That.

three doors down and be like that. Paul Williams and Roger Nichols sent Richard Carpenter a demo of this song, and Richard heard the potential in it for the Carpenters. He built the arrangement around Karen Carpenter's low-registered lead, with the harmonies and strings adding warmth to a melancholy lyric. Here's the Carpenters with Rainy Days and Mondays. Talk.

The Carpenters with Rainy Days and Mondays. Lionel Richie was already a hit songwriter with the Commodores before his solo career took off. This 1983 record keeps the R&B at its core but brings in Caribbean rhythms. The chant in the breakdown sounds like a different language, but Richie has said he made up those syllables. Lionel Richie with All Night Long.

0: This Sunday at Leamington Raceway, one of the most popular events of the season. It's Wiener Dog Day! See these little dogs race on the big track! It's the most fun you've had on a Sunday! And don't forget the prizes, like a $100 gas card and more! 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
1: 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By 1965, the Supremes are one of Motown's biggest acts, with Diana Ross out front. This track was recorded that summer, though it wasn't released until the following year. Listen for the baritone saxophone solo by Motown session musician Mike Terry. The Supremes with Love Is Like an Itching in My Heart.

Diana Ross and the Supremes with Love Is Like an Itching in My Heart. Bill Withers wrote this next one with Skip Scarborough for his 1977 album Menagerie. The groove seems easy to match the title, but the remarkable moment comes right at the end. Withers sustains the word day for about 18 seconds, which must be some kind of record. Anyway, here's Bill Withers with Lovely Day. When I wake-

Bill Withers there with Lovely Day from 1977. John Oates recalled that this began with a simple piano groove from Darryl Hall. Hall developed the opening riff and the three writers, Hall, Oates and Sarah Allen, finished it in about an hour and a half. The manager initially thought the lyrics were too poetic. The song later became one of Hall and Oates' most enduring hits. From Voices, You Make My Dreams Come True.

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Brian Wilson was pushing the Beach Boys beyond their familiar surf sound when he wrote Pet Sounds with lyricist Tony Asher. They worried that using the word God in the lyric might cause trouble, but couldn't find anything they liked better. Wilson gave the lead vocal to his brother Carl for the tenderness of his voice. Here's the Beach Boys with God Only Knows.

from 1966, The Beach Boys with God Only Knows. Shel Silverstein based this song on a phone call he made while trying to say goodbye to a former girlfriend. Her mother wouldn't let her come to the phone, and Dr. Hook singer Dennis LeCorriere later said the call happened almost as the song describes it. It became the band's first hit in 1972. Dr. Hook with Sylvia's Mother.

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Sylvia's mother says Sylvia's happy.

Dr. Hook with Sylvia's mother. Paul Simon was struggling with a song called Mrs. Roosevelt, while Simon and Garfunkel were working with director Mike Nichols on The Graduate. Art Garfunkel suggested changing the name to Mrs. Robinson. At that point, the song only had its chorus. Simon completed it later, and the full recording appeared on Bookends in 1968. Here's Simon and Garfunkel with Mrs. Robinson.

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Rush's Closer to the Heart marked a new writing partnership for the band. Neil Peart worked with his friend Peter Talbot on the lyrics. Released on A Farewell to Kings in 1977, it became Rush's first hit single in the UK. Here's Rush with Closer to the Heart.

And as we come to the wind-up, thank you for staying with me for the hour. I hope you've enjoyed the music. The Doc Morris Show is powered by Leuna, building communities, creating careers, and changing lives. For our last track, Tom Petty and the Heartbreakers recorded this back in 1976 for their debut album. The single came out the following year. Mike Campbell wanted a 12-string guitar sound, but without one in the studio, he doubled his riff on a 1951 Fender Broadcaster. Petty convinced him to keep it. Tom Petty and the Heartbreakers with American Girl. This is Doc Morris signing off. Have a great weekend. See you next Saturday.

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This is Marcus Basseri of 107.9 The Berg with your weekend lineup, powered by Launa. All weekend long, the Gibson Gallery is celebrating two milestones, the 130th anniversary of the historic Michigan Central Railroad Station and the reopening of their Caboose Museum. The 130th anniversary transportation exhibit that they'll have up and running from October 1st to the 11th will explore Amherstburg's rich history in transportation and the stories that helped shape our community. Check it out down at the Gibson Gallery this weekend. Saturday, October 3rd, from 9 in the morning to 2 in the afternoon, brings another spectacular downtown Windsor Farmers Market, and as you may know, this is the final month for it, and in my opinion, the best month. So head on out there and get a look at all the wonderful fall items that they've got. Again, that's downtown Windsor from 9 a.m. to 2 p.m., folks. And happening nearly congruently with the Farmers Market is the Kennett Orchard Vendors Market in Essex. This market will be up and running from 9 a.m. to 3 p.m. and will feature a long list of local vendors to choose from, as well as tasty treats from food trucks. Tons of opportunities to get autumn treasures this weekend. Sunday, October 4th kicks off at the coziest spot in our town, the River Bookshop, for story time at 11 a.m. This weekend, they'll be highlighting Fire Prevention Week with guest reader Amherstburg firefighter Cameron Arksey returning to tell some tales of fire safety. Then we're off to the races 1 p.m. on Sunday, October 4th, as the Leamington Raceway is hosting their annual Wiener Dog Racing Day. Let me tell you, you don't want to miss this local spectacle. It's truly something to behold. They're just so darn cute. 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

It ain't a masterpiece. Oh my, my, oh my, my love. I take one look at you, you're taking me out.

This is Marcus Basseri of 107.9 The Berg with your weekend lineup, powered by Launa. All weekend long, the Gibson Gallery is celebrating two milestones, the 130th anniversary of the historic Michigan Central Railroad Station and the reopening of their Caboose Museum. The 130th anniversary transportation exhibit that they'll have up and running from October 1st to the 11th will explore Amherstburg's rich history in transportation and the stories that helped shape our community. Check it out down at the Gibson Gallery this weekend. Saturday, October 3rd, from 9 in the morning to 2 in the afternoon, brings another spectacular downtown Windsor Farmers Market, and as you may know, this is the final month for it, and in my opinion, the best month. So head on out there and get a look at all the wonderful fall items that they've got. Again, that's downtown Windsor from 9 a.m. to 2 p.m., folks. And happening nearly congruently with the Farmers Market is the Kennett Orchard Vendors Market in Essex. This market will be up and running from 9 a.m. to 3 p.m. and will feature a long list of local vendors to choose from, as well as tasty treats from food trucks. Tons of opportunities to get autumn treasures this weekend. Sunday, October 4th kicks off at the coziest spot in our town, the River Bookshop, for story time at 11 a.m. This weekend, they'll be highlighting Fire Prevention Week with guest reader Amherstburg firefighter Cameron Arksey returning to tell some tales of fire safety. Then we're off to the races 1 p.m. on Sunday, October 4th, as the Leamington Raceway is hosting their annual Wiener Dog Racing Day. Let me tell you, you don't want to miss this local spectacle. It's truly something to behold. They're just so darn cute. And as always, free parking, free admission, plenty of opportunities to win big with $100 gas cards, and a chance to win $500 with Press Your Luck. 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

0: 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Wiener Dog Day at Leamington Raceway. 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

This is Marcus Basseri of 107.9 The Berg with your weekend lineup, powered by Liuna. All weekend long, the Gibson Gallery is celebrating two milestones, the 130th anniversary of the historic Michigan Central Railroad Station and the reopening of their Caboose Museum. The 130th anniversary transportation exhibit that they'll have up and running from October 1st to the 11th will explore Amherstburg's rich history in transportation and the stories that helped shape our community. Check it out down at the Gibson Gallery this weekend. Saturday, October 3rd, from 9 in the morning to 2 in the afternoon, brings another spectacular downtown Windsor Farmers Market, and as you may know, this is the final month for it, and in my opinion, the best month. So head on out there and get a look at all the wonderful fall items that they've got. Again, that's downtown Windsor from 9 a.m. to 2 p.m., folks. And happening nearly congruently with the Farmers Market is the Kennett Orchard Vendors Market in Essex. This market will be up and running from 9 a.m. to 3 p.m. and will feature a long list of local vendors to choose from, as well as tasty treats from food trucks. Tons of opportunities to get autumn treasures this weekend. Sunday, October 4th kicks off at the coziest spot in our town, the River Bookshop, for story time at 11 a.m. This weekend, they'll be highlighting Fire Prevention Week with guest reader, Amherstburg firefighter Cameron Arksey, returning to tell some tales of fire safety. Then we're off to the races 1 p.m. on Sunday, October 4th, as the Leamington Raceway is hosting their annual Wiener Dog Racing Day. Let me tell you, you don't want to miss this local spectacle. It's truly something to behold. They're just so darn cute. And as always, free parking, free admission, plenty of opportunities to win big with $100 gas cards, and a chance to win $500 with Press Your Luck. 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

0: What do you think they'll be when they grow up?
1: 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I just want Charlotte to be ready for whatever career she chooses.
0: Good thing the government's going back to basics with what kids are learning.
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1: 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Nice.
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This is Marcus Basseri of 107.9 The Berg with your weekend lineup, powered by Launa. All weekend long, the Gibson Gallery is celebrating two milestones, the 130th anniversary of the historic Michigan Central Railroad Station and the reopening of their Caboose Museum. The 130th anniversary transportation exhibit that they'll have up and running from October 1st to the 11th will explore Amherstburg's rich history in transportation and the stories that helped shape our community. Check it out down at the Gibson Gallery this weekend. Saturday, October 3rd, from 9 in the morning to 2 in the afternoon, brings another spectacular downtown Windsor Farmers Market, and as you may know, this is the final month for it, and in my opinion, the best month. So head on out there and get a look at all the wonderful fall items that they've got. Again, that's downtown Windsor from 9 a.m. to 2 p.m., folks. And happening nearly congruently with the Farmers Market is the Kennett Orchard Vendors Market in Essex. This market will be up and running from 9 a.m. to 3 p.m. and will feature a long list of local vendors to choose from, as well as tasty treats from food trucks. Tons of opportunities to get autumn treasures this weekend. Sunday, October 4th kicks off at the coziest spot in our town, the River Bookshop, for story time at 11 a.m. This weekend, they'll be highlighting Fire Prevention Week with guest reader Amherstburg firefighter Cameron Arksey returning to tell some tales of fire safety. Then we're off to the races 1 p.m. on Sunday, October 4th, as the Leamington Raceway is hosting their annual Wiener Dog Racing Day. Let me tell you, you don't want to miss this local spectacle. It's truly something to behold. They're just so darn cute. And as always, free parking, free admission, plenty of opportunities to win big with $100 gas cards, and a chance to win $500 with Press Your Luck. 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

This is Marcus Basseri of 107.9 The Berg with your weekend lineup, powered by Launa. All weekend long, the Gibson Gallery is celebrating two milestones, the 130th anniversary of the historic Michigan Central Railroad Station and the reopening of their Caboose Museum. The 130th anniversary transportation exhibit that they'll have up and running from October 1st to the 11th will explore Amherstburg's rich history in transportation and the stories that helped shape our community. Check it out down at the Gibson Gallery this weekend. Saturday, October 3rd, from 9 in the morning to 2 in the afternoon, brings another spectacular downtown Windsor Farmers Market, and as you may know, this is the final month for it, and in my opinion, the best month. So head on out there and get a look at all the wonderful fall items that they've got. Again, that's downtown Windsor from 9 a.m. to 2 p.m., folks. And happening nearly congruently with the Farmers Market is the Kennett Orchard Vendors Market in Essex. This market will be up and running from 9 a.m. to 3 p.m. and will feature a long list of local vendors to choose from, as well as tasty treats from food trucks. Tons of opportunities to get autumn treasures this weekend. Sunday, October 4th kicks off at the coziest spot in our town, the River Bookshop, for story time at 11 a.m. This weekend, they'll be highlighting Fire Prevention Week with guest reader Amherstburg firefighter Cameron Arksey returning to tell some tales of fire safety. Then we're off to the races 1 p.m. on Sunday, October 4th, as the Leamington Raceway is hosting their annual Wiener Dog Racing Day. Let me tell you, you don't want to miss this local spectacle. It's truly something to behold. They're just so darn cute. And as always, free parking, free admission, plenty of opportunities to win big with $100 gas cards, and a chance to win $500 with Press Your Luck. 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

This is Marcus Basseri of 107.9 The Berg with your weekend lineup, powered by Launa. All weekend long, the Gibson Gallery is celebrating two milestones, the 130th anniversary of the historic Michigan Central Railroad Station and the reopening of their Caboose Museum. The 130th anniversary transportation exhibit that they'll have up and running from October 1st to the 11th will explore Amherstburg's rich history in transportation and the stories that helped shape our community. Check it out down at the Gibson Gallery this weekend. Saturday, October 3rd, from 9 in the morning to 2 in the afternoon, brings another spectacular downtown Windsor Farmers Market, and as you may know, this is the final month for it, and in my opinion, the best month. So head on out there and get a look at all the wonderful fall items that they've got. Again, that's downtown Windsor from 9 a.m. to 2 p.m., folks. And happening nearly congruently with the Farmers Market is the Kennett Orchard Vendors Market in Essex. This market will be up and running from 9 a.m. to 3 p.m. and will feature a long list of local vendors to choose from, as well as tasty treats from food trucks. Tons of opportunities to get autumn treasures this weekend. Sunday, October 4th kicks off at the coziest spot in our town, the River Bookshop, for story time at 11 a.m. This weekend, they'll be highlighting Fire Prevention Week with guest reader, Amherstburg firefighter Cameron Arksey, returning to tell some tales of fire safety. Then we're off to the races 1 p.m. on Sunday, October 4th, as the Leamington Raceway is hosting their annual Wiener Dog Racing Day. Let me tell you, you don't want to miss this local spectacle. It's truly something to behold. They're just so darn cute. And as always, free parking, free admission, plenty of opportunities to win big with $100 gas cards, and a chance to win $500 with Press Your Luck. 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

This is Marcus Spicieri of 107.9 The Berg with your weekend lineup, powered by Liuna. All weekend long, the Gibson Gallery is celebrating two milestones, the 130th anniversary of the historic Michigan Central Railroad Station and the reopening of their Caboose Museum. The 130th anniversary transportation exhibit that they'll have up and running from October 1st to the 11th will explore Amherstburg's rich history in transportation and the stories that helped shape our community. Check it out down at the Gibson Gallery this weekend. Saturday, October 3rd, from 9 in the morning to 2 in the afternoon, brings another spectacular downtown Windsor Farmers Market, and as you may know, this is the final month for it, and in my opinion, the best month. So head on out there and get a look at all the wonderful fall items that they've got. Again, that's downtown Windsor from 9 a.m. to 2 p.m., folks. And happening nearly congruently with the Farmers Market is the Kennett Orchard Vendors Market in Essex. This market will be up and running from 9 a.m. to 3 p.m. and will feature a long list of local vendors to choose from, as well as tasty treats from food trucks. Tons of opportunities to get autumn treasures this weekend. Sunday, October 4th kicks off at the coziest spot in our town, the River Bookshop, for story time at 11 a.m. This weekend, they'll be highlighting Fire Prevention Week with guest reader, Amherstburg firefighter Cameron Arksey, returning to tell some tales of fire safety. Then we're off to the races 1 p.m. on Sunday, October 4th, as the Leamington Raceway is hosting their annual Wiener Dog Racing Day. Let me tell you, you don't want to miss this local spectacle. It's truly something to behold. They're just so darn cute. And as always, free parking, free admission, plenty of opportunities to win big with $100 gas cards, and a chance to win $500 with Press Your Luck. 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

0: This Sunday at Leamington Raceway, one of the most popular events of the season. 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And it's all free. 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